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1: Across the planet. 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

Suddenly I think I'm on the phone. 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I'm just dancing. I'm just dancing.

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Been up all night, man, look in my eyes. I'm so high, I wanna cry.

Buonissima sera, my friends. Tonight, we have something truly special for you. It's the Ricky Tonson Show, showcasing only the greatest Italo disco classics from the 80s, here on iTurn Radio.

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it, name it, work it. Dream, act, and create. Declare it, name it, work it. Dream, act, and create.